Let's get the party started. See you at the bar, you was hardly talking. That's when I knew that your heart was scarring. Friends to lovers need a part to star in. Like, wait, babe, let me

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Success is not final. Failure is not fatal.

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2: 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You know they had that 75 Street Brazil. Well, this year's gonna be called Gaiocho.

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1: Vi giver dig hits.
2: ABC.